0: My FM, it is Emily. Well, this is pretty cool. A previously undiscovered Dr. Seuss book has been found in the author's archives at the UC San Diego. There could be more. There's an astounding 20,000 files in those archives. So could you imagine in the year 2026, we're getting more Dr. Seuss? I am curious if these will ever be published or not, but that's really neat.
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0: 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It is Emily. Well, this I thought was kind of cool. If you've ever watched Lost, and maybe, just maybe, you have over $6 million in spare change to spend. Well, this beach from Lost is actually for sale for $6,880,000. Now, I think that would be cool to own. However, who has that much money? In this day and age, definitely not me.
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6: Here's your St. Thomas three-day forecast from the MyFM Weather Center. Widespread wildfire smoke will be a factor this evening with an overnight low of 18. That smoke will continue to impact the region tomorrow, the high 29, the humidex 32. And cloudy on Saturday, there's a 60% chance of showers and a high of 28. I'm Ian McCallum with St. Thomas's Breaking and Local News.

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0: My FM, it's Emily. This makes me a little nervous. Well, maybe you're going to go out to the ocean, out into the Atlantic out east this summer. But apparently there was a shark spotted in the area. A 14-foot, 1,700-pound beast named Contender was spotted for the first time in months and is most likely heading towards Cape Cod, then to the east coast of Canada. So if you're planning to go swimming this summer out there, maybe keep an eye out.
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4: Here's your St. Thomas three-day forecast from the MyFM Weather Center. Widespread wildfire smoke will be a factor this evening with an overnight low of 18. That smoke will continue to impact the region tomorrow, the high 29, the humidex 32. And cloudy on Saturday, there's a 60% chance of showers and a high of 28. I'm Ian McCallum with St. Thomas's breaking and local news.

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12: Here's your St. Thomas three-day forecast from the MyFM Weather Center. Widespread wildfire smoke will be a factor this evening with an overnight low of 18. That smoke will continue to impact the region tomorrow, the high 29, the humidex 32. And cloudy on Saturday, there's a 60% chance of showers and a high of 28. I'm Ian McCallum with St. Thomas's breaking and local news.

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2: Here's your St. Thomas three-day forecast from the MyFM Weather Center. Widespread wildfire smoke will be a factor this evening with an overnight low of 18. That smoke will continue to impact the region tomorrow. The high 29, the humidex 32. And cloudy on Saturday, there's a 60% chance of showers and a high of 28. I'm Ian McCallum with St. Thomas's breaking and local news.

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1: Here's your St. Thomas three-day forecast from the MyFM Weather Center. Widespread wildfire smoke will continue to impact the region today. The high this afternoon, 29, the humidex 32. Increasing clouds overnight, there's a 30% chance of showers with the risk of a thunderstorm, widespread wildfire smoke, and the temperature rising to 24. For tomorrow, cloudy, a 60% chance of showers and a high of 28, and then sunny with a high of 25 on Sunday. 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
2: Here's your St. Thomas three-day forecast from the MyFM Weather Center. Widespread wildfire smoke will continue to impact the region today. The high this afternoon, 29, the humidex 32. Increasing clouds overnight, there's a 30% chance of showers with the risk of a thunderstorm, widespread wildfire smoke, and the temperature rising to 24. For tomorrow, cloudy, a 60% chance of showers and a high of 28, and then sunny with a high of 25 on Sunday. 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
2: Here's your St. Thomas three-day forecast from the MyFM Weather Center. Widespread wildfire smoke will continue to impact the region today. The high this afternoon, 29, the humidex 32. Increasing clouds overnight, there's a 30% chance of showers with the risk of a thunderstorm, widespread wildfire smoke, and the temperature rising to 24. For tomorrow, cloudy, a 60% chance of showers and a high of 28, and then sunny with a high of 25 on Sunday. 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
1: Here's your St. Thomas three-day forecast from the MyFM Weather Center. Widespread wildfire smoke will continue to impact the region today. The high this afternoon, 29, the humidex 32. Increasing clouds overnight, there's a 30% chance of showers with the risk of a thunderstorm, widespread wildfire smoke, and the temperature rising to 24. For tomorrow, cloudy, a 60% chance of showers and a high of 28, and then sunny with a high of 25 on Sunday. 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
4: Here's your St. Thomas three-day forecast from the MyFM Weather Center. Widespread wildfire smoke will continue to impact the region today. The high this afternoon, 29, the humidex 32. Increasing clouds overnight, there's a 30% chance of showers with the risk of a thunderstorm, widespread wildfire smoke, and the temperature rising to 24. For tomorrow, cloudy, a 60% chance of showers and a high of 28, and then sunny with a high of 25 on Sunday. I'm Ian McCallum with St. Thomas's breaking and local news.

0: what's making headlines this morning. Wake up. 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

0: It's also the day that a spinoff series called Neegly will get underway. Can you believe it's been 10 years since the first season of Stranger Things? In fact, 10 years ago this week. And with anticipation of The Odyssey coming out to theaters, it scored a 98 on Rotten Tomatoes, in case you were wondering. It's the Wake Up Call. Good morning.
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4: Here's your St. Thomas three-day forecast from the MyFM Weather Center. Widespread wildfire smoke will continue to impact the region today. The high this afternoon, 29, the humidex 32. Increasing clouds overnight, there's a 30% chance of showers with the risk of a thunderstorm, widespread wildfire smoke, and the temperature rising to 24. For tomorrow, cloudy, a 60% chance of showers and a high of 28, and then sunny with a high of 25 on Sunday. I'm Ian McCallum with St. Thomas's breaking and local news.

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1: The orange level air quality warning is still in effect and will likely stay so until tomorrow. Today is another smoky day with a humid high of 27. Good morning, I'm Lisa Brandt. Here's what's happening in St. Thomas and Elgin County. With the wildfire smoke continuing to affect visibility, OPP say drivers should turn on their full headlight system. Sergeant Ed Sanchuk.
2: Even during daylight hours, smoke can make it difficult for other drivers to see your vehicle. Headlights help increase your visibility and allow other road users to spot you sooner, reducing the risk of collisions. So please, turn on your headlights whenever visibility is reduced by smoke, fog, rain, or other weather conditions.
1: Sanchuk says daytime running lights alone may not activate a vehicle's rear lights, making it more difficult for other drivers to see you from behind. Central Elgin and Malahide have issued fire bans effective immediately, while the St. Thomas and Elmer fire departments are asking residents to voluntarily refrain from making recreational fires for at least the next 48 hours. In Dutton, Dunwich, and Southwold, no new burn permits are being issued, although existing approved permits are valid. St. Thomas Police have launched a consultation survey to help shape their strategic plan through 2031. The 13-question survey asks for input on policing priorities, public safety concerns, and community expectations. We have more details at stthomastoday.ca. And a St. Thomas resident has been bilked out of about $200,000 in a cryptocurrency investment fraud. The victim told police that calls started in April from people claiming to be crypto investment advisors. After making a small initial investment and receiving a return, the victim made hundreds of additional transactions. When they tried to withdraw their supposed earnings, they were told they had to pay a huge transaction fee. The victim sent approximately $200,000 through all of those transactions. After 9 this morning, get the full local news rundown sent straight to your email. Sign up at stthomastoday.ca. In MyFM Sports, just one game in the major leagues after the All-Star break, the Mets beat the Phillies 4-1. The Blue Jays open a series against the White Sox tonight. In Major League Soccer, Toronto FC drew 0-0 with CF Montreal. I'm Lisa Brandt with the news that keeps you connected to where you live. The St. Thomas 3-Day Weather is next.
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1: Here's St. Thomas's three-day forecast from the My FM Weather Center. Another smoky day today. The orange air quality warning is still in effect through Saturday. Today's high 27, feeling humid. A chance of showers and a thunderstorm overnight tonight with smoky conditions, a low of 20, rising to 24 by morning. For tomorrow, a chance of showers and a risk of a thunderstorm, smoke in the morning and early afternoon, a high of 28, feeling like 37. The temperature will fall to 24 in the afternoon. For Sunday, sunshine and a high of 25 degrees. Today's UV index is 9 or very high. 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
1: Here's St. Thomas's three-day forecast from the MyFM Weather Center. Another smoky day today. The orange air quality warning is still in effect through Saturday. Today's high 27, feeling humid. A chance of showers and a thunderstorm overnight tonight with smoky conditions, a low of 20, rising to 24 by morning. For tomorrow, a chance of showers and a risk of a thunderstorm, smoke in the morning and early afternoon, a high of 28, feeling like 37. The temperature will fall to 24 in the afternoon. For Sunday, sunshine and a high of 25 degrees. Today's UV index is 9 or very high. 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

0: 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Here's what's happening in St. Thomas.
1: Good morning, I'm Lisa Brandt. Here's what's coming up over the next 48 hours. It's everything you need to know.
2: This weekend is full of reasons to get out and explore St. Thomas and Elgin County, whether you're spending time with family, supporting local businesses, or just soaking up the summer atmosphere. 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Then children can take part in the library's stuffy slumber party and discover what kind of adventures unfold after the doors close. If a night out is calling your name, Sugar Road continues at Port Stanley Festival Theater with its charming story of love and second chances. You can also enjoy live local music this evening at either Sky Chase Winery or Railway City Brewing. And animal lovers won't want to miss the Positively Elgin Dog Festival taking place Saturday at Pinafore Park, featuring family-friendly activities, furry friends, and fundraising in support of local animal rescues. In local sports, the Lennon Majors host Chatham Kent tonight at Labatt Park, while Railway City FC's women are back on the pitch Monday against Waterloo United. Don't forget that you can submit and read more of these events at stthomastoday.ca. From the newsroom, I'm Kennedy Freeman.
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1: MyFM Weather. Here's St. Thomas's three-day forecast from the MyFM Weather Center. Another smoky day today. The orange air quality warning is still in effect through Saturday. Today's high 27, feeling humid. A chance of showers and a thunderstorm overnight tonight with smoky conditions. A low of 20, rising to 24 by morning. For tomorrow, a chance of showers and a risk of a thunderstorm. Smoke in the morning and early afternoon. A high of 28, feeling like 37. The temperature will fall to 24 in the afternoon. For Sunday, sunshine and a high of 25 degrees. Today's UV index is 9 or very high. 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
1: The orange level air quality warning is still in effect and will likely stay so until tomorrow. Today is another smoky day with a humid high of 27. Good morning, I'm Lisa Brandt. Here's what's happening in St. Thomas and Elgin County. With the wildfire smoke continuing to affect visibility, OPP say drivers should turn on their full headlight system. Sergeant Ed Sanchuk.
2: Even during daylight hours, smoke can make it difficult for other drivers to see your vehicle. 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So please, turn on your headlights whenever visibility is reduced by smoke, fog, rain, or other weather conditions.
1: Sanchuk says daytime running lights alone may not activate a vehicle's rear lights, making it more difficult for other drivers to see you from behind. Central Elgin and Malahide have issued fire bans effective immediately, while the St. Thomas and Elmer fire departments are asking residents to voluntarily refrain from making recreational fires for at least the next 48 hours. In Dutton-Dunwich and Southwold, no new burn permits are being issued, although existing approved permits are valid. St. Thomas Police have launched a consultation survey to help shape their strategic plan through 2031. The 13-question survey asks for input on policing priorities, public safety concerns, and community expectations. We have more details at stthomastoday.ca. And a St. Thomas resident has been bilked out of about $200,000 in a cryptocurrency investment fraud. The victim told police that calls started in April from people claiming to be crypto investment advisors. After making a small initial investment and receiving a return, the victim made hundreds of additional transactions. When they tried to withdraw their supposed earnings, they were told they had to pay a huge transaction fee. The victim sent approximately $200,000 through all of those transactions. After 9 this morning, get the full local news rundown sent straight to your email. Sign up at stthomastoday.ca. In MyFM Sports, just one game in the major leagues after the All-Star break, the Mets beat the Phillies 4-1. The Blue Jays open a series against the White Sox tonight. In Major League Soccer, Toronto FC drew 0-0 with CF Montreal. I'm Lisa Brandt with the news that keeps you connected to where you live. The St. Thomas three-day weather is next.
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1: Here's St. Thomas's three-day forecast from the MyFM Weather Center. Another smoky day today. The orange air quality warning is still in effect through Saturday. Today's high 27, feeling humid. A chance of showers and a thunderstorm overnight tonight with smoky conditions. A low of 20, rising to 24 by morning. For tomorrow, a chance of showers and a risk of a thunderstorm, smoke in the morning and early afternoon. A high of 28, feeling like 37. The temperature will fall to 24 in the afternoon. For Sunday, sunshine and a high of 25 degrees. Today's UV index is 9 or very high. 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

0: Oh my goodness, that's funny. Tomorrow, July 18th, is the National Sour Candy Day, and then Sunday is the best day of them all. It is Ice Cream Day.
1: Oh, can't wait to get an ice cream. And hard versus soft. What's your favorite, Chris?
0: Hard ice cream. I think we talked about this a few weeks ago. Cherry cheesecake, hard ice cream at the ice cream shop at the Port Glasgow, Ontario Marina. That's my go-to if I can get there.
1: Okay, gotcha. And I will eat ice cream from anywhere. But yeah, we all have our favorites, don't we? This is My FM in the Morning.
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3: Good morning, it's Dale for 94.1 My FM. And hope you're having a great Friday today. And we're live on location this morning at the grand opening of Shoppers Drug Mart in the lovely town of Elmer, Ontario. And it's so good to see that Shoppers Drug Mart is back in Elmer. My FM is happy to be here and help celebrate the grand opening. It starts at 8 a.m. this morning and goes all day long. If you're one of the first 200 customers, you'll receive a special gift bag with purchase. And the grand opening ceremonies, as we said, they go until 11 a.m. because we're live on location. But yeah, I want you to come out and celebrate with us today here in Elmer. It's on John Street at the north end of town near the No Frills. Lots of fun stuff going on for the kids, lots of activities, and yeah, and just encouraging you to come on out to Shoppers Drug Mart. It's Friday, so we're going to kick off the beginning of our weekend, and hope you stop by and say hello, and check out the new Shoppers Drug Mart, live on location for 94.1 My FM.

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1: Good morning. I'm Lisa Brandt. 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
2: Here's St. Thomas's three-day forecast from the MyFM Weather Center. Another smoky day today. The orange air quality warning is still in effect through Saturday. Today's high 27, feeling humid. A chance of showers and a thunderstorm overnight tonight with smoky conditions. A low of 20, rising to 24 by morning. For tomorrow, a chance of showers and a risk of a thunderstorm. Smoke in the morning and early afternoon. A high of 28, feeling like 37. The temperature will fall to 24 in the afternoon. For Sunday, sunshine and a high of 25 degrees. Today's UV index is 9 or very high. 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

0: Hey, it's a Friday. Chris and Lorena here on MyFM in the morning. Jamie will be back in just over a week or so, we hear. It was the 1 month birthday of their new baby the other day.
1: Yes, and happy birthday to the lovely young lady. Hopefully the family is doing well. I'm sure they are.
0: Yeah, they sure are. Well, we're not so much, especially with the air lately. Wildfires continue to burn across northern Ontario, affecting all of us here. There are about 180 active wildfires now, 136 of them in the northwest region of our province. Smoke from the fires continued to blanket cities on both sides of the border, and an Environment Canada meteorologist said the air quality in the Toronto area was much worse yesterday, even compared to the levels on Wednesday when it had the worst air quality in the world.
1: Yeah, what's taken a huge hit, the ripple effect of all this, isn't just in addition to the fact that we're dealing with some air quality for our breathing, Lorena. It's events that we're finding all over Ontario that are having to be canceled. Outdoor events take a lot of planning by volunteers and whatnot.
0: Yeah.
1: They're being canceled because they don't want to endanger the public into the air quality. That's the right decision. It's unfortunate because of all the work that's gone into it.
0: Oh, you're so right. Your heart breaks. Also, I mean, what can't be forgotten is all the poor people who've been displaced and also all the trees that are burning and animals. Oh, I don't even want to think about it.
1: Yeah.
0: But this is interesting. Did you know, and we'll focus on the more positive side of trees right now, using AI, they actually estimate there are around 3.04 trillion trees on this earth, roughly 390 trees for every person.
1: Wow, that is a staggering number. Did you know Travel and Leisure magazine has just announced the winners of their 31st annual World's Best Awards and have named San Miguel de Allende, Mexico, as the best city in the world. Florence, Italy was named the best city in Europe.
0: Wow. I can't believe a city in Mexico was named the best in the world. But what do I know? Okay, according to a new study out of the UK, seniors who go to movies and museums age more slowly. Gotta keep that gray matter stimulated.
1: Absolutely. Did you know 18% of women have bought pajamas for a man when they are at a loss at what to purchase? I'll give you a hint. Cool. A gift card to a sports store.
0: See, my husband wouldn't want that at all. That's the last thing. He'd want some jammies over that. And 93% of us buy this every month. What is it? A pizza pie.
1: Yes. Meat lovers for me, Lorena. How about you?
0: I just like pepperoni, mushrooms, and green peppers.
1: Coming up, Roby's Pun of the Day, then your celebrations, and it's a Friday. That means the Gardening Minute around 7:50 with Mark Cullen. Today, he's talking about the do's and don'ts of watering our plants and gardens. It's MyFM in the morning.
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3: And good morning. It's Dale live on location for 94.1 MyFM. We're in the lovely town of Elmer this morning at the grand opening of Shoppers Drug Mart. So good to have Shoppers Drug Mart back in Elmer. And I'm with the owner right now. It's Gurp Johal, and he's going to tell us a little bit about what's happening here today.
4: Yeah, thanks, Dale. We're really excited to be back in the town of Elmer. We got a beautiful brand new store. So we're really hoping people will want to get out of the fog and the smoke and come check out our new store.
3: That's awesome. 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
1: Good morning, I'm Lisa Brandt. Here's what's coming up over the next 48 hours. It's everything you need to know.
2: This weekend is full of reasons to get out and explore St. Thomas and Elgin County, whether you're spending time with family, supporting local businesses, or just soaking up the summer atmosphere. If you're looking for something unique today, the St. Thomas Public Library has a pair of family-friendly programs. Babies and their caregivers can enjoy a gentle morning of songs and stories at Baby Storytime. Then children can take part in the library's stuffy slumber party and discover what kind of adventures unfold after the doors close. If a night out is calling your name, Sugar Road continues at Port Stanley Festival Theater with its charming story of love and second chances. You can also enjoy live local music this evening at either Sky Chase Winery or Railway City Brewing. And animal lovers won't want to miss the Positively Elgin Dog Festival taking place Saturday at Pinafore Park, featuring family-friendly activities, furry friends, and fundraising in support of local animal rescues. In local sports, the London Majors host Chatham Kent tonight at Labatt Park, while Railway City FC's women are back on the pitch Monday against Waterloo United. Don't forget that you can submit and read more of these events at stthomastoday.ca. From the newsroom, I'm Kennedy Freeman.
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1: Here's St. Thomas's three-day forecast from the MyFM Weather Center. Another smoky day today. The orange air quality warning is still in effect through Saturday. Today's high 27, feeling humid. A chance of showers and a thunderstorm overnight tonight with smoky conditions. A low of 20, rising to 24 by morning. For tomorrow, a chance of showers and a risk of a thunderstorm, smoke in the morning and early afternoon. A high of 28, feeling like 37. The temperature will fall to 24 in the afternoon. For Sunday, sunshine and a high of 25 degrees. Today's UV index is 9 or very high. 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
10: Good morning, it's Dale for 94.1 MyFM. We're live on location today on this fabulous Friday. I hope you're having a good one so far. We're going to be here until 11, broadcasting live at the new Shoppers Drug Mart in the beautiful town of Elmer. And we'd love for you to stop by. There's a lot of great stuff going on here. And you know what? I had no idea, but they've got a new wellness mobile sauna set up right near us. And it's one that you can rent if you want to bring that to your property, to the cottage maybe. Great idea. Love it. I might have to try that out afterwards. Also, there's a coloring contest for kids. And if you're one of the first 200 visitors to the store, you'll get a special gift bag with purchase. And it's all part of the grand opening. We're so excited for GURP and his team. I'd love you to stop by here in Elmer. It's at the north end of town, right up near the No Frills on John Street. It's Dale for MyFM 94.1 FM.

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1: The orange level air quality warning is still in effect and will likely stay so until tomorrow. Today is another smoky day with a humid high of 27. Good morning, I'm Lisa Brandt. Here's what's happening in St. Thomas and Elgin County. With the wildfire smoke continuing to affect visibility, OPP say drivers should turn on their full headlight system. Sergeant Ed Sanchuk.
2: Even during daylight hours, smoke can make it difficult for other drivers to see your vehicle. 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
1: Sanchuk says daytime running lights alone may not activate a vehicle's rear lights, making it more difficult for other drivers to see you from behind. Central Elgin and Malahide have issued fire bans effective immediately, while the St. Thomas and Elmer fire departments are asking residents to voluntarily refrain from making recreational fires for at least the next 48 hours. In Dutton, Dunwich, and Southwold, no new burn permits are being issued, although existing approved permits are valid. St. Thomas Police have launched a consultation survey to help shape their strategic plan through 2031. The 13-question survey asks for input on policing priorities, public safety concerns, and community expectations. We have more details at stthomastoday.ca. And a St. Thomas resident has been bilked out of about $200,000 in a cryptocurrency investment fraud. The victim told police that calls started in April from people claiming to be crypto investment advisors. After making a small initial investment and receiving a return, the victim made hundreds of additional transactions. When they tried to withdraw their supposed earnings, they were told they had to pay a huge transaction fee. The victim sent approximately $200,000 through all of those transactions. After 9 this morning, get the full local news rundown sent straight to your email. 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In MyFM Sports, just one game in the major leagues after the All-Star break, the Mets beat the Phillies 4-1. The Blue Jays open a series against the White Sox tonight. In Major League Soccer, Toronto FC drew 0-0 with CF Montreal. I'm Lisa Brandt with the news that keeps you connected to where you live. The St. Thomas 3-day weather is next.
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1: Here's St. Thomas's three-day forecast from the MyFM Weather Center. Another smoky day today. The orange air quality warning is still in effect through Saturday. Today's high 27, feeling humid. A chance of showers and a thunderstorm overnight tonight with smoky conditions, a low of 20, rising to 24 by morning. For tomorrow, a chance of showers and a risk of a thunderstorm, smoke in the morning and early afternoon, a high of 28, feeling like 37. The temperature will fall to 24 in the afternoon. For Sunday, sunshine and a high of 25 degrees. Today's UV index is 9 or very high. 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
1: FM weather. Here's St. Thomas's 3-day forecast from the MyFM Weather Center. Another smoky day today. The orange air quality warning is still in effect through Saturday. Today's high 27, feeling humid. A chance of showers and a thunderstorm overnight tonight with smoky conditions, a low of 20, rising to 24 by morning. For tomorrow, a chance of showers and a risk of a thunderstorm, smoke in the morning and early afternoon, a high of 28, feeling like 37. The temperature will fall to 24 in the afternoon. For Sunday, sunshine and a high of 25 degrees. Today's UV index is 9 or very high. 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

0: 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Here's what's happening in St. Thomas.
1: Good morning, I'm Lisa Brandt. Here's what's coming up over the next 48 hours. It's everything you need to know.
2: This weekend is full of reasons to get out and explore St. Thomas and Elgin County, whether you're spending time with family, supporting local businesses, or just soaking up the summer atmosphere. 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Babies and their caregivers can enjoy a gentle morning of songs and stories at Baby Storytime. Then children can take part in the library's stuffy slumber party and discover what kind of adventures unfold after the doors close. If a night out is calling your name, Sugar Road continues at Port Stanley Festival Theater with its charming story of love and second chances. You can also enjoy live local music this evening at either Sky Chase Winery or Railway City Brewing. And animal lovers won't want to miss the Positively Elgin Dog Festival taking place Saturday at Pinafore Park, featuring family-friendly activities, furry friends, and fundraising in support of local animal rescues. In local sports, the Lennon Majors host Chatham Kent tonight at Labatt Park, while Railway City FC's women are back on the pitch Monday against Waterloo United. Don't forget that you can submit and read more of these events at stthomastoday.ca. From the newsroom, I'm Kennedy Freeman.
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1: Here's St. Thomas's three-day forecast from the MyFM Weather Center. Another smoky day today. The orange air quality warning is still in effect through Saturday. Today's high 27, feeling humid. A chance of showers and a thunderstorm overnight tonight with smoky conditions. A low of 20, rising to 24 by morning. For tomorrow, a chance of showers and a risk of a thunderstorm, smoke in the morning and early afternoon. A high of 28, feeling like 37. The temperature will fall to 24 in the afternoon. For Sunday, sunshine and a high of 25 degrees. Today's UV index is 9 or very high. 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
8: Happy Friday morning. It's Dale for MyFM 94.1, and we are at the new location of the Shoppers Drug Mart, which is now back in Elmer, and pretty exciting. MyFM is so happy to be here on site. We're celebrating this grand opening. It's on all day today. We're going to be broadcasting live till 11 this morning. And if you're one of the first 200 customers, you'll get a gift bag with purchase. So we encourage you to stop in And to take advantage of that, there's lots of great in-store specials as well. And they're doing some samples. I know there was lots of little samples as I walked around the store, which is just beautiful, by the way. It's a new design, new setup, and it's not what I was expecting. You go in and you actually go to the left instead of going into the right. I ended up going into the wrong spot. I went into the checkout area. But there's all kinds of fun stuff for the family too here. There's lots of activities, a kids coloring contest. Just come by and say congratulations to GURP and his entire team. They've got a new store format, as I mentioned, with a pharmacy care clinic. It's live on location at the new grand opening of the Shoppers Drug Mart on the north end of town in Elmer. And it's right next to the No Frills. So come on and by and say hello. For MyFM, it's Dale, and it's 94.1 MyFM.

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1: The orange level air quality warning is still in effect and will likely stay so until tomorrow. Today is another smoky day with a humid high of 27. Good morning, I'm Lisa Brandt. Here's what's happening in St. Thomas and Elgin County. With the wildfire smoke continuing to affect visibility, OPP say drivers should turn on their full headlight system. Sergeant Ed Sanchuk.
2: Even during daylight hours, smoke can make it difficult for other drivers to see your vehicle. Headlights help increase your visibility and allow other road users to spot you sooner, reducing the risk of collisions. So please, turn on your headlights whenever visibility is reduced by smoke, fog, rain, or other weather conditions.
1: Sanchuk says daytime running lights alone may not activate a vehicle's rear lights, making it more difficult for other drivers to see you from behind. Central Elgin and Malahide have issued fire bans effective immediately, while the St. Thomas and Elmer fire departments are asking residents to voluntarily refrain from making recreational fires for at least the next 48 hours. In Dutton, Dunwich and Southwold, no new burn permits are being issued, although existing approved permits are valid. St. Thomas Police have launched a consultation survey to help shape their strategic plan through 2031. The 13-question survey asks for input on policing priorities, public safety concerns, and community expectations. We have more details at stthomastoday.ca. And a St. Thomas resident has been bilked out of about $200,000 in a cryptocurrency investment fraud. The victim told police that calls started in April from people claiming to be crypto investment advisors. After making a small initial investment and receiving a return, the victim made hundreds of additional transactions. When they tried to withdraw their supposed earnings, they were told they had to pay a huge transaction fee. The victim sent approximately $200,000 through all of those transactions. After 9 this morning, get the full local news rundown sent straight to your email. Sign up at stthomastoday.ca. In MyFM Sports, just one game in the major leagues after the All-Star break, the Mets beat the Phillies 4-1. The Blue Jays open a series against the White Sox tonight. In Major League Soccer, Toronto FC drew 0-0 with CF Montreal. I'm Lisa Brandt with the news that keeps you connected to where you live. The St. Thomas 3-day weather is next.
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1: Here's St. Thomas's three-day forecast from the My FM Weather Center. Another smoky day today. The orange air quality warning is still in effect through Saturday. Today's high 27, feeling humid. A chance of showers and a thunderstorm overnight tonight with smoky conditions, a low of 20, rising to 24 by morning. For tomorrow, a chance of showers and a risk of a thunderstorm, smoke in the morning and early afternoon, a high of 28, feeling like 37. The temperature will fall to 24 in the afternoon. For Sunday, sunshine and a high of 25 degrees. Today's UV index is 9 or very high. 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

0: Well, a good place to be, I would think, Chris, on a weekend when it's smoky, which it still may be, we'll have to see, is a movie theater. And there's a big movie coming out this weekend.
1: Yeah, it's The Odyssey. Talk about a who's who for actor roster. Matt Damon, Tom Holland, Anne Hathaway, Charlize Theron, Zendaya, Robert Pattinson. The list goes on and on. Follows Odysseus, I believe that's how you say it, the legendary Greek king of Ithaca, on his perilous journey home after the Trojan War. It's opening up in theaters all over North America today. It's called The Odyssey.
0: Yeah, this is one of those things, Chris, and I admit everything on the air. I probably shouldn't, but I am trying to be cool. Like, I know a lot about this because everyone else seems to, but I don't know. I didn't read this in school. I don't know anything about this. Like, I know the Trojan War, well, at least the horse. I don't know what's going on.
1: Yeah, planning on trying to go to see it in the next week or so. So I'll let you know how it is.
0: Okay, good. Well, Paris is back. We chatted with her earlier about some sites to help us travel, museum site, and also a site for obscure locations, restaurants, museums like that. But now she's talking to us about feeding the crew for less.
2: So, you know what? 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Again, you can text Lorena if you're not writing this down. Drive safe if you're listening to us in the car. text Lorena, she's got the link for you. But this is really great. 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But again, you've got your, I'm looking at the site right now and it's got really great sandwiches, for example. 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It's all there, affordable prices, not complicated, you know, food lists that are going to require like specialty ingredients. Hopefully it'll come in handy, whether you're prepping for a road trip or an adventure, or you're just at home and you're meal planning. They've got, again, budget-friendly recipes. They go by season as well. So if you want family recipes, sometimes we want a light salad instead of a heavier meal. So I hope you like this one, budgetbites.com, and have a great weekend. And let us know if you actually use some of these recipes or any of the sites we shared this weekend.
0: Yes, we would love to know that. Paris, thank you so much, as always, and take good care. We'll chat soon.
2: Thank you. Talk soon.
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4: Happy Friday morning to you. It's live on location for MyFM. Dale, I'm here at the Shoppers Drug Mart's grand opening. We're excited for this amazing day for GURP and his entire team. And, you know, I've got to be honest with you, I did not expect to see a sauna on site here, which is pretty cool stuff. And I just got talking with Jonathan because I wanted to know, why in the world is there a sauna at this remote this morning? And so, Jonathan, maybe you can tell us a little bit of the story.
5: No, but yeah, for sure. So, Harpreet and GURP, the owners of the new Shoppers Drug Mart here, are very good friends of ours. We've got kids the same age as our kids. And we've just gotten to know them as a family, and they're great people. And when GURP and Harpreet told me about the store opening, they asked if I would bring our sauna here and cold plunge here to help with the opening sponsorship and whatnot. And I said, absolutely. Cool. So that's why we're here. It's not exactly sauna weather, I wouldn't say, but it is cold plunge weather. And we've got a giveaway that we included with a bunch of the prizes that they're doing for the sponsorship as well.
4: All right. So that's cool. Tell us the business name as well.
5: It's Sauna Cycle Company.
4: Okay.
5: So it's all about cycling between hot and cold. We're based in London, and we do sauna and cold plunge rentals and also installations at people's homes.
4: Very cool. Thanks, Jonathan. Well, I encourage you to check out all the people that are attached to this event. We've got a post on social media this morning, and I think our own Dave Thompson was, he was actually pretending to go into the sauna, but it's not plugged in right now at the moment. But anyway, we're having lots of fun here live on location at the Shoppers Drug Mart on the north end of Elmer. It's on John Street, right next to the No Frills. We're here till 11, broadcasting live for MyFM.

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1: Good morning. I'm Lisa Brandt. 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
6: Here's St. Thomas's three-day forecast from the My FM Weather Center. Another smoky day today. The orange air quality warning is still in effect through Saturday. Today's high 27, feeling humid. A chance of showers and a thunderstorm overnight tonight with smoky conditions, a low of 20, rising to 24 by morning. For tomorrow, a chance of showers and a risk of a thunderstorm, smoke in the morning and early afternoon, a high of 28, feeling like 37. The temperature will fall to 24 in the afternoon. For Sunday, sunshine and a high of 25 degrees. Today's UV index is 9 or very high. 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

0: in a yellow submarine.
1: I have to tell you, Chris, I do not like hearing that song. I had a traumatic memory with that song. I was very ill. This was when my daughter was probably about one. I was a single mom at the time. I had a new boyfriend, and he came over and he put on Yellow Submarine because he loved the Beatles. He loved that kind of stuff, right? He took care of Amy because I was so sick. I was laying on the couch. Yellow Submarine, I swear, I was in and out of consciousness. I was that sick. It seemed to play for 5 hours. Like, I think he kept recording it, at, like rewinding it and playing it again and again. And I would wake up in a cold sweat, not well, look around, see them playing. And then I would just fall asleep again, wake up, and it felt like it was at the beginning again. It was one of the worst things.
2: How did you feel when I played that?
1: Not well.
2: Not good. It's National Tattoo Day today. Do you have any tattoos, Lorena?
1: I have two. Yes, I think.
2: I'm thinking about getting one. I'm just working through the design right now. Yeah, it's going to incorporate my daughter's nickname and my number. So just working through that right now. Here's Jerry Seinfeld on tattoos.
3: You know, the tattooing and the piercing is getting pretty heavy out here. And it's kind of a funny comment on, I think, the world that we've gotten to the point that we're so bored we're just drawing on ourselves. I guess life is just another dull class and we'll doodle on our notebook bodies till the bell rings.
2: We're getting so bored with life that we're drawing on ourselves.
1: That kind of sums me up. Well, today is also World Emoji Day. We have a lot of fun with these, don't we? Patrick Stewart voiced the poop emoji for the animated The Emoji Movie back in 2017. An interviewer asked him what his favorite emoji is.
4: What's your go-to emoji?
5: What would you say?
4: Well, now.
6: Well, yes, thank you. Of course, Dylan. You know, we go to poop, don't we? When that's our fallback emoji.
2: Oh, my goodness, that's funny. Tomorrow, July 18th, is the National Sour Candy Day. And then Sunday is the best day of them all. It is ice cream day. Mm-mm-mm.
1: Oh, can't wait to get an ice cream. And hard versus soft. What's your favorite, Chris?
2: Hard ice cream. I think we talked about this a few weeks ago. Cherry cheesecake, hard ice cream at the ice cream shop at the Port Glasgow, Ontario Marina. That's my go-to if I can get there.
1: Okay, gotcha. And I will eat ice cream from anywhere. But yeah, we all have our favorites, don't we? This is My FM in the Morning.
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8: And a good Friday morning to you. I am live on location. It's Dale from 94.1. I'm at the Shoppers Drug Mart grand opening in Elmer. And it's so good to see Shoppers is back in Elmer. And we're happy as My FM to celebrate their grand opening. It's on until 11 o'clock today, 11 a.m. And there's also a lot of great in-store features. Lots of specials. 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It's on John Street North next to the No Frills. We're live on location for My FM.

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1: Good morning, I'm Lisa Brandt. Here's what's coming up over the next 48 hours. It's everything you need to know.
2: This weekend is full of reasons to get out and explore St. Thomas and Elgin County, whether you're spending time with family, supporting local businesses, or just soaking up the summer atmosphere. 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Babies and their caregivers can enjoy a gentle morning of songs and stories at Baby Storytime. Then children can take part in the library's stuffy slumber party and discover what kind of adventures unfold after the doors close. If a night out is calling your name, Sugar Road continues at Port Stanley Festival Theater with its charming story of love and second chances. You can also enjoy live local music this evening at either Sky Chase Winery or Railway City Brewing. And animal lovers won't want to miss the Positively Elgin Dog Festival taking place Saturday at Pinafore Park, featuring family-friendly activities, furry friends, and fundraising in support of local animal rescues. In local sports, the Lennon Majors host Chatham Kent tonight at Labatt Park, while Railway City FC's women are back on the pitch Monday against Waterloo United. Don't forget that you can submit and read more of these events at stthomastoday.ca. From the newsroom, I'm Kennedy Freeman.
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1: MyFM weather. Here's St. Thomas's three-day forecast from the MyFM Weather Center. Another smoky day today. The orange air quality warning is still in effect through Saturday. Today's high 27, feeling humid. A chance of showers and a thunderstorm overnight tonight with smoky conditions. A low of 20, rising to 24 by morning. For tomorrow, a chance of showers and a risk of a thunderstorm, smoke in the morning and early afternoon. A high of 28, feeling like 37. The temperature will fall to 24 in the afternoon. For Sunday, sunshine and a high of 25 degrees. Today's UV index is 9 or very high. 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
9: All right, it's a good morning here, Friday, at the new grand opening of Shoppers Drug Mart in Elmer. 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It's still pretty early in the day. We're in the 9 o'clock hour, but you know what? 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We want to say congratulations to GURP and his entire team. They're here all day long celebrating the grand opening in Elmer. It's at Shoppers. We're live on location for 94.1 MyFM.

0: It's Lorena on a Friday morning. 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We're on location today until 11 this morning for the grand opening of Shoppers Drug Mart on John Street North in Elmer, just beside No Frills. So stop by today. It's an exciting day. Check out the store with some great specials, prizes, and kids coloring contest. It's the new Shoppers Drug Mart on John Street North in Elmer. Also, a huge congrats to our Friday Lunch Bunch winner today. That's Sharon Leverton. She's with Dr. Oyebo's office. Hope I said that right. And her and the staff will be enjoying a great lunch today. Courtesy of Space Snacks Galactic Sodas.
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2: All right. Good Friday morning. Here's our leadoff hitter. Happy 12th birthday today to Hunter Toms. Have a great day, Hunter.
0: Happy birthday to Kate Hamsey. We both know her well. Have a wonderful day, lovely Kate.
2: Happy birthday to Carrie Ross. Hope you have an awesome day. Carrie, cheers to you.
0: Tomorrow, happy 65th birthday to Sandy Webster. Love husband Don, daughter Angel, and grandchildren Jackson, Skyla, and Parker.
2: Coming up on Sunday, birthday shout out to Peyton for Sunday. Happy 12th birthday, Peyton. Love always. Papa and Grandma, have a great day on Sunday.

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0: Andre 3000 and Big Boy together for Outkast's Hey Ya. That was from the Love Below Speaker Box album. A great tune on a Friday morning. Happy Friday to you, heading into a weekend. It's Adam Weeks here. You know, people with pets get woken up earlier than they want to, a hungry cat or a dog that needs to go outside. Well, it turns out I've adopted a new pet that wants to wake me up in the morning. It's a housefly. Haven't named him yet, but I think he woke me up about 50 times over the course of the night, landing on my leg. Cover the leg, he moves to the head. Cover your head, he's landing on your nose. I can't catch him. I'd love to put him down, but maybe he'll grow on me. He'll be my personal support fly. I'm thinking it's a trip to the store for some fly paper before I head home today. I'd like to sleep in on Saturday. And whether this fly wakes me up all morning tomorrow or not, we are pretty excited about getting into a weekend. It's basically the middle of July, so there are a million events happening around the area. We'll talk about some of those with a What's Going On segment coming right up here on MyFM. And of course, summer is for radio, and we'll be telling you where to go to enter for your chance to win a barbecue, Blue Jays tickets, and $500 cash. 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
2: And a good morning to you. It's Friday. I hope you're having a good one. And we're live on location here at the grand opening of Shoppers Drug Mart in Elmer. So good to have them back in town. And MyFM is happy to help celebrate this grand opening. We're live on location till 11 a.m. today. And we want to join in by welcoming new owner, Gurp Johal. 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We're at the north end of town on John Street, right next door to the No Frills. It's the grand opening of Shoppers Drug Mart in Elmer, beautiful town of Elmer today. 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
1: Central Elgin and Malahide have issued fire bans effective immediately, while the St. Thomas and Aylmer fire departments are asking residents to voluntarily refrain from recreational fires for at least the next 48 hours. The St. Thomas Police Service has launched a consultation survey to help shape their strategic plan through 2031. The 13-question survey seeks public input on policing priorities, public safety concerns, and community expectations. 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I'm Ian McCallum. 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
2: Happy Friday morning to everyone out there in the MyFM listening audience. We're at the grand opening of the new Shoppers Drug Mart in Elmer, the beautiful town of Elmer, and things are starting to get a little better outside. The sun's peeking through, and it's starting to get a little bit warmer too, but it's a great day to come on out and check out the in-store specials. 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We're going to be on location broadcasting live until 11, but don't let that stop you. 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
3: Here's your St. Thomas three-day forecast from the MyFM Weather Center. The Environment Canada Air Quality Alert remains in effect. Widespread wildfire smoke will be a factor today. The high this afternoon, 27. The humidex, 32. A 30% chance of showers overnight. Also, the risk of a thunderstorm. That wildfire smoke will continue. The low, 20, with the temperature rising to 24 by morning. For tomorrow, there's a 60% chance of showers with the risk of a thunderstorm. Local wildfire smoke will persist. Windy, the high 28, the humidex 37. And sunny with a high of 25 on Sunday. I'm Ian McCallum with St. Thomas's breaking and local news.

0: Written by Mark Jordan of Lunch at Allen's and handed to Rod Stewart for a good tidy sum of cash, Rhythm of My Heart on MyFM. And I wanted to mention a birthday. You remember Baywatch, the original run of Baywatch? The red bathing suits, the running in slow motion? Well, David Hasselhoff, the head lifeguard, turned 74 years old today, so he'll be running in slow motion, but not thanks to camera speed. Now it's just the speed that he runs at. The Hoff is 74 today.
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0: On the way, it sounds like Christopher Nolan just made his best film yet. Sounds impossible. We'll talk about that. 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

0: Music from Feist on MyFM 1234. Adam Weeks on your Friday morning, and 1234, let's talk about Christopher Nolan's best movies. Christopher Nolan's The Odyssey has become his best reviewed film. That says a lot. We're talking about the guy who's got a 93% rating for Oppenheimer on Rotten Tomatoes, 94% for The Dark Knight, and now The Odyssey, which is just releasing in theaters, has earned him the highest critical scores of his career, 96% on Rotten Tomatoes. This movie, just out, is adapting Homer's ancient Greek epic with Matt Damon starring as Odysseus. Tom Holland is in it, Anne Hathaway, Zendaya, Robert Pattinson, and it's being called a genuinely grand, gutsy vision. Deadline says that Tom Holland's performance is his strongest one to date. So it sounds like this is the epic of the summer. Feels like just yesterday we had Oppenheimer and Barbie dominating the movie theaters. And at this rate, if Christopher Nolan makes a movie every 2 years and they continue to get better, well, I just don't know where we go from here. This is just kind of overwhelming. So if you're heading to the theater this weekend, the reviews are in. Go see The Odyssey. And for the rest of the time, summer is for radio. 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
1: The Environment Canada Air Quality Alert remains in effect today, with smoke from wildfires in northwestern Ontario continuing to impact the region, possibly into tomorrow. A St. Thomas resident has been bilked out of about $200,000 in a cryptocurrency investment fraud. On Wednesday, the victim reported receiving calls in April from individuals claiming to assist with cryptocurrency investing. And from the MyFM community calendar, High Valley is bringing the Paradise and Hurricanes tour to Memorial Arena. 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I'm Ian McCallum. 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
6: Here's your St. Thomas three-day forecast from the MyFM Weather Center. The Environment Canada Air Quality Alert remains in effect. Widespread wildfire smoke will be a factor today. The high this afternoon, 27. The humidex, 32. A 30% chance of showers overnight. Also, the risk of a thunderstorm. That wildfire smoke will continue. The low, 20, with the temperature rising to 24 by morning. For tomorrow, there's a 60% chance of showers with the risk of a thunderstorm. Local wildfire smoke will persist. Windy, the high 28, the humidex 37. And sunny with a high of 25 on Sunday. I'm Ian McCallum with St. Thomas's breaking and local news.

0: St. Thomas is 94.1 My FM. We've got the Christmas Zootopia Christmas in July event coming up Saturday, July 25th. That's on Mid Park Road in London. It's a Christmas party, a trivia run from 9 a.m. to 10 a.m., the car show 10 a.m. to 3 p.m. It's a free family event. 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I'm still glad it's not December right now. 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
0: Adam Week's done for the day. It's a Friday heading into the weekend, so I'll be back tomorrow at noon for the Retro Rewind. Laura Earle is coming up after the news at 12 o'clock, and summer is for radio. 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
1: Widespread wildfire smoke this afternoon with a high of 27. Right now it's 26 degrees. Good afternoon. I'm Ian McCallum. The Environment Canada smoke alert remains in effect today, and the wildfire smoke may linger in the region into tomorrow. Central Elgin and Malahide have issued fire bans effective immediately, while the St. Thomas and Aylmer fire departments are asking residents to voluntarily refrain from recreational fires for the time being. More details and tips can be found at stthomastoday.ca. The St. Thomas Police Service has launched a consultation survey to help shape their strategic plan through 2031. The 13-question survey seeks public input on policing priorities, public safety concerns, and community expectations. Information gathered will inform the future direction of the police service, and more details can be found on our website. Now that the kids are out of school, summer travel is high on the list for plenty of people across the region. And it's always a good idea to get your vehicle into a local garage ahead of time to make sure everything is running smoothly. Automotive columnist and MyFM reporter and anchor Brian Turner tells us it can make a world of difference.
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1: 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And Federal Emergency Management Minister Eleanor Olszewski says Ottawa is working closely with Ontario as wildfires continue to rage across the north. The province has asked for aircraft and crews to be ready for rapid evacuations. 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Spencer Miles starts for Toronto. In the WNBA tonight, the Toronto Tempo host the Atlanta Dream. And in the CFL, the BC Lions are in Edmonton. The next time you're scrolling through your phone, visit stthomastoday.ca and see what St. Thomas is talking about. 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
1: Here's your St. Thomas 3-day forecast from the YFM Weather Center. The Environment Canada smoke alert remains in effect for this afternoon. Widespread wildfire smoke, the high this afternoon 27, the humidex 32. There's a 30% chance of showers overnight, also the risk of a thunderstorm. That wildfire smoke will continue. The overnight low 20 with the temperature rising to 24 by morning. For tomorrow, there's a 60% chance of showers with the risk of a thunderstorm. The local wildfire smoke will persist. Windy, the high 28, the humidex 37. And sunny with a high of 25 on Sunday. Right now it's 26 degrees. I'm Ian McCallum, 94.1 MyFM, St. Thomas's breaking and local news.

every time you hear this. 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

0: It's Laura. It's time again for those Freaky Funny Friday facts, the headlines that made me say, wait a second. Let's start off in beautiful British Columbia, where a bear stole golf clubs from a cart on the course. Up next, semi-truck spills nearly 40,000 pounds of Frank's Red Hot sauce. And finally, here's a little puzzler for you. Elderly Florida woman shocked by suggestive license plate. Here's what it read. SQZ A55. I'm just going to leave that one with you to figure out. And those are your Freaky Funny Friday facts.
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0: Everything is nearly ready for the World Cup final on Sunday, including the delivery of the trophy. It is Laura. 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The FIFA World Cup trophy is going to be arriving in style as it is transported to the New Jersey Stadium for Sunday's match between Argentina and Spain in a custom-made Louis Vuitton trunk. This is the fifth time the French company has made a bespoke carrier for the trophy, and they're not the only luxury brand involved in the sporting world. New York's Tiffany & Co. have crafted the NFL's Vince Lombardi trophy since the first edition of the Super Bowl in 1967. I had no idea that Tiffany made that trophy, only to hand it over to a bunch of sweaty guys. Up next, we're into entertainment news and some unique Hollywood memorabilia back in the public eye.
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11: My FM. Here's your St. Thomas three-day forecast from the MyFM Weather Center. The Environment Canada Air Quality Alert remains in effect for this afternoon. We'll get widespread wildfire smoke with a high of 27, the humidex 32. There's a 30% chance of showers overnight with the risk of a thunderstorm. That wildfire smoke will continue, the low 20 with the temperature rising to 24 by morning. For tomorrow, a 60% chance of showers with the risk of a thunderstorm. Local wildfire smoke will persist. It's going to be windy with a high of 28, the humidex 37. And sunny with a high of 25 on Sunday. I'm Ian McCallum with St. Thomas's breaking and local news.

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0: Riddle me this. Is there an emoji for World Emoji Day? This is Laura Earle. You're listening to MyFM, your at work and at home station. Those little images that help us express ourselves through text messaging originated in the days of Japan's first mobile phones. The word comes from the combination of the Japanese words for picture and character, and a library of over 1,000 smiley graphics were released in the year 2000, and it has just exploded ever since. Now, 9 new emojis are coming out next year, including a cracked smiley face, a pickle, a meteor, butterfly, lighthouse, eraser, a net, and some new thumb emojis. And yes, there is an emoji for World Emoji Day. It's the calendar emoji, because the date on it is July 17th. There you go. What emoji do you wish you had to express yourself? Coming up next, we're into entertainment news.
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1: Central Elgin and Malahide have issued fire bans effective immediately, while the St. Thomas and Aylmer Fire Departments are asking residents to voluntarily refrain from recreational fires for at least the next 48 hours. The St. Thomas Police Service has launched a consultation survey to help shape their strategic plan through 2031. The 13-question survey seeks public input on policing priorities, public safety concerns, and community expectations. 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I'm Ian McCallum. Everything that matters in St. Thomas and Elgin, you'll hear it right here on 94.1 MyFM and see it at stthomastoday.ca.
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1: Here's your St. Thomas three-day forecast from the MyFM Weather Center. The Environment Canada Air Quality Alert remains in effect for this afternoon. We'll get widespread wildfire smoke with a high of 27, the humidex 32. There's a 30% chance of showers overnight with the risk of a thunderstorm. That wildfire smoke will continue, the low 20 with the temperature rising to 24 by morning. For tomorrow, a 60% chance of showers with the risk of a thunderstorm. Local wildfire smoke will persist. It's going to be windy with a high of 28, the Humidex 37, and sunny with a high of 25 on Sunday. I'm Ian McCallum with St. Thomas's Breaking and Local News.

0: some recent losses in the world of entertainment. It's Laura. This is MyFM at Work. You may not immediately recognize their names, but you likely know their work. First, in the world of daytime entertainment, the passing of actor Scott Bryce. He played anti-hero Craig Montgomery on As the World Turns for over three decades. He passed away after a years-long battle with cancer. And Oscar winner Brenda Fricker has passed away. She was the first Irish woman to win an Academy Award for her role as Bridget Fagan Brown in the 1989 film My Left Foot. And while she appeared in more than 90 films and television roles, including the Pigeon Woman in Home Alone 2, I will remember her most as Mike Myers' chain-smoking, weekly world news-reading mom in So I Married an Axe Murderer. She was brilliant. Up next, summer is for radio.
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1: The Environment Canada Air Quality Alert remains in effect today, with smoke from wildfires in northwestern Ontario continuing to impact the region, possibly into tomorrow. A St. Thomas resident has been bilked out of about $200,000 in a cryptocurrency investment fraud. On Wednesday, the victim reported receiving calls in April from individuals claiming to assist with cryptocurrency investing. And from the MyFM community calendar, High Valley is bringing the Paradise and Hurricanes tour to Memorial Arena. 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I'm Ian McCallum. 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
1: Here's your St. Thomas three-day forecast from the MyFM Weather Center. The Environment Canada Air Quality Alert remains in effect for this afternoon. We'll get widespread wildfire smoke with a high of 27, the Humidex 32. There's a 30% chance of showers overnight with the risk of a thunderstorm. That wildfire smoke will continue, the low 20 with the temperature rising to 24 by morning. For tomorrow, a 60% chance of showers with the risk of a thunderstorm. Local wildfire smoke will persist. It's going to be windy with a high of 28, the Humidex 37. And sunny with a high of 25 on Sunday. I'm Ian McCallum with St. Thomas's breaking and local news.

0: St. Thomas's 94.1 MyFM. It's Laura, MyFM at work. Lots of stuff happening around the region this weekend. Sugar Road at Port Stanley Festival Theatre continues. Porsches and Coffee is happening at the Queso Railway Station on Sunday. Also on Sunday, Sunset Vintage Market is taking place in St. Thomas. 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

Hey, it's Laura. I'm signing off. Thanks so much for listening, everyone. Have a great Friday afternoon. Have a great weekend. And stay right here because Wendy and Keith are coming up next.

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0: Yeah, yes it is.
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1: Central Elgin and Malahide have issued fire bans effective immediately, while the St. Thomas and Aylmer Fire Departments are asking residents to voluntarily refrain from recreational fires for at least the next 48 hours. The St. Thomas Police Service has launched a consultation survey to help shape their strategic plan through 2031. The 13-question survey seeks public input on policing priorities, public safety concerns, and community expectations. 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I'm Ian McCallum. 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
1: Here's your St. Thomas three-day forecast from the MyFM Weather Center. The Environment Canada Air Quality Alert remains in effect for this afternoon. We'll get widespread wildfire smoke with a high of 27, the Humidex 32. There's a 30% chance of showers overnight with the risk of a thunderstorm. That wildfire smoke will continue, the low 20 with the temperature rising to 24 by morning. For tomorrow, a 60% chance of showers with the risk of a thunderstorm. Local wildfire smoke will persist. It's going to be windy with a high of 28, the Humidex 37. And sunny with a high of 25 on Sunday. I'm Ian McCallum with St. Thomas's breaking and local news.

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0: It's 4 o'clock. Here's what's happening in St. Thomas.
1: There's the risk of a thunderstorm overnight with a low of 20. Right now it's 27 degrees. Good afternoon. I'm Ian McCallum. The Environment Canada smoke alert remains in effect today, and the wildfire smoke may linger in the region into tomorrow. Central Elgin and Malahide have issued fire bans effective immediately, while the St. Thomas and Aylmer fire departments are asking residents to voluntarily refrain from recreational fires for the time being. A St. Thomas resident has been bilked out of about $200,000 in a cryptocurrency investment fraud. On Wednesday, the victim reported receiving calls in April from individuals claiming to assist with cryptocurrency investing. After making a small initial investment and receiving a return, the victim transferred additional funds and was shown what appeared to be significant investment growth. When the victim attempted to withdraw the funds, they were instructed to pay substantial transaction fees. With wildfire smoke continuing to affect visibility in the region, the OPP are reminding motorists to take extra precautions before hitting the road. Sergeant Ed Sanchuk says drivers should turn on their full headlighting system whenever visibility is reduced by smoke.
2: Even during daylight hours, smoke can make it difficult for other drivers to see your vehicle. Headlights help increase your visibility and allow other road users to spot you sooner, reducing the risk of collisions. So please, turn on your headlights whenever visibility is reduced by smoke, fog, rain, or other weather conditions.
1: He is also encouraging motorists to slow down, increase their following distance, and remain alert for changing road conditions. And today marks the Royal Canadian Legion's 100th anniversary of incorporation. Since July 17, 1926, the Legion has spent a century supporting veterans, advocating for their rights, and keeping the tradition of remembrance alive. Branches across Canada are celebrating the milestone with commemorative events and special activities. 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Spencer Miles starts for Toronto. In the WNBA tonight, the Toronto Tempo host the Atlanta Dream. And over in the CFL, the BC Lions are in Edmonton. The next time you're scrolling through your phone, visit stthomastoday.ca and see what St. Thomas is talking about. 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
1: Here's your St. Thomas 3-day forecast from the MyFM Weather Center. The Environment Canada Air Quality Alert remains in effect. There's a 30% chance of showers overnight, also the risk of a thunderstorm. Wildfire smoke will continue to impact us. The overnight low 20 with the temperature rising to 24 by morning. For tomorrow, there's a 60% chance of showers, again the risk of a thunderstorm, and local wildfire smoke will persist. Windy with a high of 28, the Humidex 37, and sunny with a high of 25 on Sunday. Right now it's 27 degrees. I'm Ian McCallum, 94.1 MyFM, St. Thomas's breaking and local news.

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0: 5 a.m. in the afternoons. It is Wendy and Keith.
1: And very crazy news out of the television world, or streaming world, I guess. But God of War, video game property, very, very huge. And they decided they were going to make a TV show out of it. They had a cast. They started shooting. And the lead actor, Ryan Hurst, who you might know from Sons of Anarchy, he played Opie, R.I.P. Opie. He was filming and tore his bicep. And now they're like 4 episodes in, already done and filmed. And now they got to go back and reshoot the whole thing again with a new lead actor. Because apparently it's just taken too long to heal.
0: Yeah, that's wild. So would he, like, not be paid then? Or, like, how does that work?
1: See, that I have no idea. Because, I mean, like, I think they got to pay him. Because, like, he's already been there. He's filmed. They announced him. They had him do, like, promotion and stuff for it, sort of. And
0: but, like, fans so excited to see him in this role. And then and they can't just wait for it to heal?
1: Like, apparently it takes a long time. Like, 6 months to, like, get it back to, like, where you can use it again. And then, like, even longer to get back to where, like, that's the thing. Like, God of War, you're going to be, Kratos is the character's name. You got to be in shape. So, like, to do that and then get your buys back to where they need to be, like, yeah, it's a long process. So,
0: you know what they should do? Because some shows do this. Mm-hmm. They should keep his first half, and then for the actor that they recast with the second half, they should just make a joke on screen where they're like, you're the same person, right? And they're like, yeah, of course. What do you mean? Do I look different? Like, they should just make some sort of joke. Mm-hmm. And then that way the first half isn't, like, wasted. Like, it's, you know what I mean?
1: Yep. Oh, absolutely. Yeah. And, like, another part of me is just also very glad they're not, like, AI-ing it and just kind of doing that to get rid of it. So I love that they're at least caring enough to to go back and, like, willing to pay somebody else and all the other actors and crew people to reshoot everything they've already done.
0: Yes.
1: Like, that's a big ask, but it did kind of get me thinking, you know, like, what other actors have had, like, a big break or something like that come to them at the last minute, because they haven't announced who's going to replace this dude yet. Okay. So it's still kind of up in the air, but yeah, I think we'll get into that coming up in just a little bit here on MyFM.
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0: FM in the afternoons. It is Wendy and Keith, and big news in the gaming world. I act like I know what we're talking about, but it's actually Keith.
1: Well, video game / TV. God of War, the show that Amazon Prime is making based on the God of War video game. They've had to recast the lead actor because he tore a bicep on set. Too jacked, too much repetitive strain. I don't know what it was.
0: I have that issue, too.
1: Yeah, I can tell, yeah. they've had to recast him. They haven't announced who is going to be playing him yet. The news just came out this morning that he tore it and they got to do something else. So, I thought it would be interesting to kind of look at like some of the other actors who got like a big break from a last minute cast change. Like, obviously number one and, kind of a big deal. Marty McFly in Back to the Future originally wasn't Michael J. Fox. They filmed most of the movie and then replaced him and get rid of Eric Stoltz was the guy who was originally doing it. I don't know, Pulp Fiction, if you remember, like the dude who runs like the drug house, who has to like stab what's her name in the chest, Uma Thurman.
0: It's been a while since I've watched that. I'll have to watch it again, but that's wild because that was such a big role.
1: Yeah. Also, Hugh Jackman wasn't originally going to be Wolverine.
0: No way.
1: Yeah, it was some other dude named like Dougray Scott, who I think it was like something to do with Mission Impossible 2. There was like he was too hurt from doing that movie to be Wolverine in the original one. So, Hugh Jackman made a nice little career off of that.
0: Definitely.
1: And like tons of other people too, like Michelle Pfeiffer as Catwoman in Batman. Remember Lord of the Rings? Aragorn, Viggo Mortensen played him very well. It was originally supposed to be Stuart Townsend, who you may remember from Queen of the Damned.
0: This is wild because some of these roles are so iconic that you can't imagine them as anyone. Not to say that those actors wouldn't do a good job, but they're just like those are the faces that you know.
1: Yeah, and to burn through a couple more here quick, Indiana Jones wasn't going to be Harrison Ford. That was going to be Tom Selleck. Leonardo DiCaprio was supposed to play who Christian Bale ended up playing in American Psycho. The list goes on. There's so many iconic roles that just like almost were completely different. I'll leave you on this one because it still blows my mind. Shrek. Mike Myers wasn't supposed to be Shrek. It was supposed to be Chris Farley. But he passed away before they could finish filming the movie. So we'd already voiced some stuff for it. But Mike Myers stepped in and now like I can't imagine anybody else doing it.
0: Yeah, but you kind of want to hear though like what the other people would have sounded like or like how they would have done in that role because it is really interesting and that I feel like this is an underrated hard job being a casting director because you have to have that
1: totally
0: vision.
1: Oh, like that's the thing, like the foresight you have to do a job like that is crazy. So just try and think of Shrek without like that's just it doesn't make any sense.
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9: Here's your St. Thomas three-day forecast from the MyFM Weather Center. The Environment Canada Air Quality Alert remains in effect. There's a 30% chance of showers overnight, also the risk of a thunderstorm. Wildfire smoke will continue with a low of 22. For tomorrow, there's a 70% chance of showers, again the risk of a thunderstorm, and local wildfire smoke in the morning, windy, the high 28, the humidex 37, and sunny with a high of 25 on Sunday. 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

0: My FM in the Afternoons, it's Wendy and Keith. Quick, what would you choose? Jay's tickets, $500, or a barbecue? Brand new.
1: I'm going to have to phone a friend. I need a lifeline. Actually, you know what? I don't, because I would take all three.
0: And that's a possibility.
1: 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A barbecue, a pack of Jay's tickets, and a $500 boost to your bank account. 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
0: 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Now, Keith, let me ask you another question. What local businesses are on board?
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0: My Femme in the Afternoons, it's Wendy and Keith. Coming up next hour, we are talking about some teenagers who are 100% smarter than us.
1: Yeah, and almost literally 100% smarter.
0: Like them, but maybe even like the population of the world. Like, these are geniuses, I tell you.
1: Yeah, and they're from probably not too far from, well, I guess right in our own backyard.
0: Yeah, exactly. We're also talking about what day it is today and what emojis we've been using wrong. And if you've been doing some shopping at Dollarama, there have been some recalls. So we will tell you all about that. What are you laughing at?
1: I mean, I always pronounce the H in Dollarama silent.
0: Okay. We're just trying to, you know, like spice it up a little bit. You'll get that joke later next hour on MyFM.

0: It's 5 o'clock. Here's what's happening in St. Thomas.
1: There's the risk of a thunderstorm overnight with a low of 22. Right now, we're down to 25 degrees. Good afternoon. I'm Ian McCallum. The Environment Canada Air Quality Alert remains in effect tonight. As a result, St. Thomas Soccer has canceled all of its programs for the evening, as has St. Thomas Minor Baseball. A 39-year-old St. Thomas man charged with attempted murder in a case of domestic violence in 2023, today in court was designated a dangerous offender. In most cases, it results in an indeterminate sentence, meaning there is no predetermined release date. His partner at the time, a 24-year-old female, was hospitalized with life-threatening injuries. The quick action of police officers is being credited with saving her life. Police say the two had been involved in an altercation that led to the shooting and the man fleeing the scene. And the St. Thomas Police Service has launched a consultation survey to help shape their strategic plan through 2031. The 13-question survey seeks public input on policing priorities, public safety concerns, and community expectations. Information gathered will inform the future direction of the police service. More details can be found at stthomastoday.ca. Now that the kids are out of school, summer travel is high on the list for plenty of people in the region, and it's always a good idea to get your vehicle into a local garage ahead of time to make sure everything is running smoothly. Automotive columnist and MyFM reporter and anchor Brian Turner tells us it can make a world of difference.
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6: Canada's S&P/TSX Composite Index and the major U.S. indexes ended lower today as a renewed sell-off in semiconductor and other technology stocks, combined with rising oil prices tied to escalating Middle East tensions, outweighed support from energy shares and left investors in a risk-off mood. The S&P/TSX Composite Index was down 76 points at 35,264. In New York, the Dow Jones Industrial Average was down 407 points at 52,146. The S&P 500 index was down 76 points at 7,458, while the NASDAQ composite was down 362 points at 25,520. The Canadian dollar traded for 71.3 cents U.S. The crude oil contract was up $3.37 at U.S. $81.65 per barrel, and the gold contract was up $21 at $4,013 an ounce. 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
1: Here's your St. Thomas three-day forecast from the MyFM Weather Center. The Environment Canada Air Quality Alert remains in effect. There's a 30% chance of showers overnight, also the risk of a thunderstorm, and that wildfire smoke will continue with a low of 22. For tomorrow, there's a 70% chance of showers, again the risk of a thunderstorm, and local wildfire smoke in the morning. Windy with a high of 28, the Humidex 37. And sunny with a high of 25 on Sunday. Right now, it is 25 degrees. I'm Ian McCallum, 94.1 MyFM, St. Thomas's breaking and local news.

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0: 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It is Wendy and Keith, and it is also World Emoji Day.
1: And a happy World Emoji Day to you too.
0: What's your fave emoji?
1: I don't know if I have a favorite. Like, there's ones I probably use more than other ones. Like the only person, first of all, I think that I use emojis with is my wife.
0: Why do you have to say it like that?
1: Because I can't stress this enough. I'm a 39-year-old man. Borat hit when I was in high school, so it's always going to be part of the lexicon. Same with like Anchorman. Those quotes are always just there. There isn't really like an emoji. I think that
0: not one that describes you. If you saw it, you're like, this is me.
1: You did hear the part where I said I'm a 39-year-old man.
0: Just thought I'd ask.
1: What about you? Is there one that you think sums you up?
0: I think there are quite a few. Thank you so much for asking. But I did also realize today that definitely been using some emojis wrong. I had no idea.
1: Like, what do you mean using it wrong? Like, there's a couple I know of. Like, I mean, obviously, won't be texting my mother an eggplant anytime soon. Like that one I know 100%.
0: Not actually an eggplant.
1: Other than that, I don't know. Like, there's
0: the hand one. Like, people think it's like a prayer or hand five.
1: Prayer hand five?
0: Yeah. Like a high five or a prayer. Like, people always mix that one up.
1: Which one is it? It's because it's a prayer, right? It's prayer hands.
0: I think so. But because there's also the lines, like the light lines around it, that people think it's like the high five, like the noise from it. So people always mix that up. But then also I just found out that there's like a sassy one where like your hand, it looks like you're like flicking your hair almost.
1: Sure.
0: But I found out that that's actually like supposed to be information, like service desk here. And I had zero idea.
1: I don't even think I got that far down the list. Like, once it gets past the faces, I'm like, ugh, I think I'm out.
0: Yeah. So also, you have like, you know, the peace sign, like the number two. So you can say like two or peace. But what apparently it actually means like victory. I didn't know that either. What was the one where you were talking about the sleep one, where like people, it's like drooling or sleep or something like
1: that?
0: Yeah,
1: there's like the bubble that's coming out of the nose and the eyes are closed and stuff like that.
0: Yeah,
1: the only reason I know that one is because I have seen Pokemon. And like whenever Snorlax, the big giant Pokemon, is sleeping, there's like a big snot bubble kind of coming out and it's like supposed to signify sleep. But that's the only reason I know that is because, again, I'm a almost 40-year-old person who watched Pokemon after
0: Pokemon
1: school.
0: Was like your time, yeah. Or like there's the one with like the steam almost coming out of the nose, or people would use it as like anger, but apparently it means triumph.
1: What?
0: Yeah, apparently it means triumph. But
1: how is that not like huffing and puffing?
0: I see, that's why it's confusing and people are using it wrong. But that's the more you know on this World Emoji Day.
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0: My Femme in the Afternoons, it is Wendy and Keith. And Keith, think back to your high school days. So just like half a year ago.
1: Yeah.
2: I didn't need that.
0: What do you think your, like, do you remember what your average was as a student?
2: Not good.
0: Like, would you say like 80% or higher?
2: If I like gun to my head, I'd say probably like 75. Like I, and this is going to sound like a humble brag here, but I did try and play dumb a lot.
0: What?
2: I did. Because.
0: Yeah,
2: I,
0: that's me too, playing dumb.
2: Yeah, they, like, I don't know. I just always assumed, like, you know, you do too much, they're going to expect more of you. So I figured you do just enough and you kind of get through.
0: You know what's so wild is I literally know someone who said that to me where, like, so one class had a grade system, 1, 2, 3, 4. And she said, put your, like, because you had to at least reach the level that you said. She said, put it at 1 because then that way you're always exceeding expectations.
2: Yep.
0: So you're not the only one who thinks that way.
2: No, I think it worked out well for me. I mean, look where I am now. But yeah.
0: Teaching the masses.
2: Like. Yes. Speaking to the people. But yeah, it's, yeah, I did that in high school. I would say probably like 70, 75. I wasn't a big trier.
0: Well, I didn't realize you could get over 50%, to be honest. But here we are. And not just one student, but three students graduating this year who have outshined us all by getting 100% averages.
2: And that's crazy. That means you have to be perfect literally all the time.
0: Like, they always say that you can't be perfect all the time, but three people are just like, oh, well, I take that as a challenge, and they literally did it. I know.
2: It's very disheartening.
0: I know. And think about it. They're like at least, I mean, 2 years younger than me, maybe? Like,
2: yeah, two.
0: This is why I only got that 50%.
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1: Here's your St. Thomas three-day forecast from the MyFM Weather Center. The Environment Canada Air Quality Alert remains in effect. There's a 30% chance of showers overnight, also the risk of a thunderstorm. Wildfire smoke will continue with a low of 22. For tomorrow, there's a 70% chance of showers, again the risk of a thunderstorm, and local wildfire smoke in the morning, windy, the high 28, the humidex 37, and sunny with a high of 25 on Sunday. I'm Ian McCallum with St. Thomas's Breaking and Local News.

0: Hey fam, in the afternoons, it is Wendy and Keith. And have you done any shopping recently at Dollarama?
1: No, that's kind of a lie. I did get my kid like a little Lego toy from there the other day, but I've heard they've been doing some recalling.
0: They have been doing some recalling. So guess which item has a microbial contamination?
1: Oh, I love a game of 20 questions. Yeah. I'm going to assume it's not a chocolate bar.
0: Nope.
1: I give up.
0: It's because you're not spicy enough.
1: It's the spice.
0: Yes, the spice. Okay. So, if you got Heavenly Spices garlic powder, their 70g bottle, then 70 grams. Know.
1: Well, thank you for clarifying.
0: Yeah, yes. I can also read you like their code too. If you want to read like the barcode, I can read that for
1: sure.
0: You.
1: Sure. Explain to me the metric system. Yeah. Actually, while you're at it.
0: So yeah, apparently this is a popular spice, so it has been recalled because of a contamination that there's quote moderate risk that consuming the food may lead to short-term or non-life-threatening health problems. It's been recalled, so better to be on the safe side for that.
1: Well, absolutely. I mean, who knows? Maybe that's what's going on with Taco Bell down in the States and why everybody's got their little explosive situation. But hey, who knows?
0: I don't want to know where we're exploding out of.
1: No, you don't.
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0: 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And Keith, why are you yawning?
1: Oh, because I'm so sleepy. I get sleepy at this time every day because I have to go home.
0: You have to go home. Well, you can always just stay on air forever and ever and ever.
1: Okay, sounds good.
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0: It's 6 o'clock. Here's what's happening in St. Thomas.
1: There's the risk of a thunderstorm overnight with a low of 22. Right now it's 25 degrees. Good evening. I'm Ian McCallum. The Environment Canada Air Quality Alert remains in effect tonight. As a result, St. Thomas Soccer has canceled all of its programs for the evening, as has St. Thomas Minor Baseball. 39-year-old James Alexander Brown of St. Thomas, who was charged with attempted murder in a case of domestic violence in 2023, today in court was designated a dangerous offender. In most cases, it results in an indeterminate sentence, meaning there is no predetermined release date. His partner at the time, a 24-year-old female, was hospitalized with life-threatening injuries. Police say the two had been involved in an altercation that led to the shooting and the man fleeing the scene. A St. Thomas resident has been bilked out of about $200,000 in a cryptocurrency investment fraud. On Wednesday, the victim reported receiving calls in April from individuals claiming to assist with cryptocurrency investing. After making a small initial investment and receiving a return, the victim transferred additional funds and was shown what appeared to be significant investment growth. When the victim attempted to withdraw the funds, they were instructed to pay substantial transaction fees. With that wildfire smoke continuing to affect visibility in the region, the OPP are reminding motorists to take extra precautions before hitting the road. Sergeant Ed Sanchuk says drivers should turn on their full headlighting system whenever visibility is reduced by smoke.
2: Even during daylight hours, smoke can make it difficult for other drivers to see your vehicle. Headlights help increase your visibility and allow other road users to spot you sooner, reducing the risk of collisions. So please, turn on your headlights whenever visibility is reduced by smoke, fog, rain, or other weather conditions.
1: He's also encouraging motorists to slow down, increase their following distance, and remain alert for changing road conditions. 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In the WNBA tonight, the Toronto Tempo host the Atlanta Dream, and World Cup action resumes tomorrow when England takes on France in the bronze medal game. The next time you're scrolling through your phone, visit stthomastoday.ca and see what St. Thomas is talking about. 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
3: Here's your St. Thomas three-day forecast from the MyFM Weather Center. The Environment Canada Air Quality Alert remains in effect. There's a 30% chance of showers overnight, also the risk of a thunderstorm, and that wildfire smoke will continue with a low of 22. For tomorrow, a 70% chance of showers, again the risk of a thunderstorm, local wildfire smoke in the morning, windy, the high 28, the humidex 37, and sunny with a high of 25 on Sunday. Right now it is 25 degrees. I'm Ian McCallum, 94.1 MyFM, St. Thomas's breaking and local news.
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0: TGI90's My FM, that's Supergrass. And all right, it's John Paul. What do you want to hear tonight from the 90s? 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
3: Here's your St. Thomas three-day forecast from the MyFM Weather Center. The Environment Canada Air Quality Alert remains in effect. There's a 30% chance of showers overnight, also the risk of a thunderstorm. Wildfire smoke will continue with a low of 22. For tomorrow, there's a 70% chance of showers, again the risk of a thunderstorm, and local wildfire smoke in the morning, windy, the high 28, the humidex 37, and sunny with a high of 25 on Sunday. 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
1: Did it happen in the 90s?
0: Thanks for playing. 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Hey, Bob.
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I told her, I ain't so sure about this place. It's hard to play a gig in this town, keep a straight face. It seems like everybody's got a plan. It's kinda like Nashville with a tan.

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0: Which one is the real 90s moment? The Toronto Raptors won their first NBA title. Montreal Canadiens win a Stanley Cup. Or the Ottawa Senators join the NHL. 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
6: Here's your St. Thomas three-day forecast from the MyFM Weather Center. The Environment Canada Air Quality Alert remains in effect. There's a 30% chance of showers overnight, also the risk of a thunderstorm. Wildfire smoke will continue with a low of 22. For tomorrow, there's a 70% chance of showers, again the risk of a thunderstorm, and local wildfire smoke in the morning, windy, the high 28, the humidex 37, and sunny with a high of 25 on Sunday. I'm Ian McCallum with St. Thomas's Breaking and Local News.